Out the gates, I need to stash the Glock. Well, all these niggas say they gang, but they really not. Stripping for a shit, and told his ass to get up out the spot. All my niggas top five, I advise you not. See this on the game, bitch, nigga, that'll get you popped. Still in the field, making plays, trying to get it in. Stick the plug up, and text too high for the trist. Sit the whole foe in the deuce, cause I can't think straight. It's kinda hard for

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0: dance moves. 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

0: today. 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
1: I'm sorry.
2: I'm sorry.
0: I'm sorry. I'm sorry. I'm sorry. I'm sorry. I'm sorry. I'm sorry. I'm sorry. I'm sorry. I'm sorry. I'm sorry. I'm sorry. I'm sorry. I'm sorry. I'm sorry. I'm sorry. I'm sorry. I'm sorry. I'm sorry. I'm sorry. I'm sorry. I'm sorry. I'm sorry. I'm sorry. I'm sorry. I'm sorry. I'm sorry. I'm sorry. I'm sorry. I'm sorry. I'm sorry. I'm sorry. I'm sorry. I'm sorry. I'm sorry. I'm sorry. I'm sorry. I'm sorry. I'm sorry. I'm sorry. I'm sorry. I'm sorry. I'm sorry. I'm sorry. I'm sorry. I'm sorry. I'm sorry. I'm sorry. I'm sorry. I'm sorry. I'm sorry. I'm sorry. I'm sorry. I'm sorry. I'm sorry. I

0: 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I want the mama, the cousin, the daughter. I'm about to fucking baller. How about the Jim Fitz Carter?
1: Man, it's ridiculous. 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

0: 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Yo, Marcel Stefan on NTS Radio. First track by Shoni and Jules. This one by Scooty. It's called From the Streets.
1: They for the streets, he from the streets, they came.
0: You can only find it on us Instagram @scoop.

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I'm gonna play you one last tune by Twami, classic. 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I was right after this one. 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

0: again, rude boy. 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
0: 600?
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0: 6 bands?
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0: How much, you made 3 bands before?
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Tommy Hilfiger stood out, but FUBU never had been your collection. I make music that electrify him. 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
0: Hey, some fake-ass nigga out here. 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

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Imagine, franchise player, niggas talking about practice. 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Way spinning on a speaker spin. 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
1: On the net, you can say what you want. 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
2: Back.
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2: Slapping.
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2: Yes.
1: Every day, gotta take that risk, I could be by trap or glides with gang. Back it and bark it, push back, chance it.
2: Bow.
1: Man back beef or start it, take my shit, I'm telling, not asking.
2: Nope.
1: Step outside with the largest aim up, high down, both at the target.
2: Bow.
1: She won't get blows and beat, but man can't cheat if the guy can't arch.
2: Wait, what?
1: I'm banned from talking loose. If I could, I'd tell you about drillings.
2: Drillings.
1: Most of them must have victims, trust me, the scoreboard's looking all different.
2: Dickens.
1: Bang on the ups, get bands, give me the drop, I'll slide, I'm itching. Don't talk about taking risk,
2: nope.
1: But you know that you don't want to risk it.
2: Gang.
1: Brown and Pen, golden lighties, ebony's onto the sav.
2: Why,
1: get neck off a blue fit, gal, then dash, no way, cause she flexed around man.
2: No way.
1: Let empty threats get sent, none of these pagans ride on gang.
2: Some
1: reload, then flip that pack or stain anyway, I'ma get that cash.
2: Trapping.
0: I went Joe and the shooting stopped, came back out and it started again. 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

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Service fees too high, KMT, that's a third of the swipe. African boy, that's me, you won't catch me with no dead TC. I can be a local cash or switch

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1: For real, how you rap about the homies, the hood ain't kill none of them. 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How y'all acting like y'all score, y'all killed the winners. Me and BZ was gang sliming, crap burst this whole night, we was tripping.
2: Bar day, cracking on the op, they ain't tough as they seem. He held his hand, he was bleeding out, he can't even breathe.
0: They know us for bouncing out of forums with blurs in it. They know them for driving 99s with the doors in it. Calling Paul Walker, HB, he crashed out.

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1: 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Spin this block with this K. Better duck for cover. Pull off speed. 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Listen to us, we can show you how to chase some chip. Fortune cookies from Su Young, she just left a tip. All-nighters, flu flamming, we rarely just chilling. Off the muscle, making noise, it's just the beginning. 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I'm finna strip this nerd nigga up all his suspenders. 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

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I can even predict your angle. 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

0: 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About step and flex, I dare my step and there you get chef. 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Enough time I to add my telly, showing these gloves, I don't know where it is.
1: Watch them swim, he held my chain, I tried to push it all the way in. 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
0: Swing, swing, now watch him swing.

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1: Say what?
0: Prices on the reefer, come and get them cheaper. 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Afghani gas pack, Maxo serving anthrax. Maxo got Bin Laden stress. Baby Draco texting.

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I ain't never had that shit back on my abdominal. I'ma make a movie called FFA Chronicles. Like, do you wanna be a movie star? ARP out the moving car. You niggas cannot rap, do you wanna use a bar? I shoot fish in the foot before I do a bar. 7.62 shells going through the car. I fought fish, you know it's all love. He know I got Glock, why he got his fist balled up? That fucker running nutted on the wall, that's a walnut. I had to step on my tippy toes, she got a tall butt. I just do two falls off an overdose. The chop got big titties on it, watch me motorboat. 5.56 hit the car, not a motor, bro. I don't even know that bitch, but I know the throat. Cut the green beam on the gun, make it hard to run. Baby, this a Gen 10 Glock, you gotta charge it up. I bought a car from a crackhead, it ain't starting up. 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
1: Just shout, do a shout out to somebody. I don't know. Just say anything.
0: What's your rap name, baby mother?
1: Yeah.
0: All right.
1: Go ahead.
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1: Yeah.
0: Are we live and direct?
1: Yeah.
0: Man, check this out, man. 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
1: All right, cool.
0: That's it.
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1: Yeah, I ain't gonna lie, I need you, bro. 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
1: Yo, bienvenue dans la prise musique, tu vois ce que je veux dire. 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

0: Time is a 9 or 2. 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

0: beat. 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

0: Wolf.
1: On the car to Timo Sanoche. 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
0: 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Tryna send him to the pearly still. Life's hard, but I'm harder still.
1: I'm harder still.
0: More time, I'm just baking still.
1: Baking.
0: Even if I ever get done dirty, I could never make a statement still.
1: Never.
0: Still got a rule with still. Catch him on the back foot and they won't heal.
1: They won't.
0: Tryna send him to the pearly still.
1: Still.
0: Life's hard, but I'm harder still. I'm

0: now he's doing a visit.
1: Mali.
2: Man's got another call. What is this?
3: Burn.
2: Hey, my guy, what are you telling me?
3: You know where I am. Man's waiting for Eminem, man. There.
2: Say
3: get
2: that,
3: me. About to get out there.

0: telling me M, you're stush.
1: 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You got my text, yeah?
0: Not gonna lie, bro. I can't make it.
1: Oh, raw. What, where are you?
0: I'm just on the motorway right now. But hold on one sec. There's Jake's behind me.
1: I say nothing. Get to the spot. My only link you in it.
0: My guy.

0: call me a sheep, bro.
1: Hey, what about news this?
2: Mugsy, you smoky.
1: Yeah, what? Where you at?
2: Man's in ERD with S-White, tell him.
3: Drill aside at that Birmingham, come
1: say
3: on.
1: Say that, London to Birmingham, let's go.

0: Oh, yeah, what? Who's this?
1: Jenna.
0: My guy, what? Where are you?
1: The Pandagoli side, isn't it? OFB.
0: I shell the thing, my dog. Shell it up.

0: 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I'm leaving him rocked. Bad thing on the niche, so you wanna do it like Offset and Cardi. If he does dash, I'm chipping her up, stabbing at Mark, I'm leaving him rocked. I'm leaving him rocked. Bad thing on the niche, so you wanna do it like Offset and Cardi.
1: Bad B on the niz, thought you wanna do it like us.

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1: That man
0: could get drenched in chest, belly and back, plus legs and head. 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
2: If you're gonna talk about the op block, I beg you don't be mentioning fassies. 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

0: 14 rings, not a single leg shot. 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Toes, trees, fours and stems and skings. We trust, so I trust in skings. 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Forensics putting up tents on the grass. G's for he had some heart. 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My GID still getting it.
1: Gotcha.
2: Who's that?
3: Fizz.
2: Oh, where are you?
3: Hey, man's that scratches, bro. Sly for you.
2: I can't right now, still. I'm not local.
3: Hey, fam, where are you, fam? You always playing games.
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0: Get round there with gang, bro got the body and I got my shank. 3 smalls got him locked in the can, remember the referee when we got shanked. 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

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Life hard as a rock, really been to the stings. 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
1: I'm real slime for real, you know I get sleazy.
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1: Shit pop, nigga, then I put them on TV.
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0: That nigga infiltrate, you know we gon'

0: Some of these politicians and stuff, their children are banging man's music in their house. Yeah, I promise you. Some of these politicians that are saying, yeah, get Drill out, they're at home listening to it, vibing with their kids, cooking dinner. That's what's going on. But then they're going to go on TV tomorrow and start saying this book. Nah, come on, bro. This is fake. It has to stop, man.
1: Like, someone's actually told me that when they're angry,
2: yeah,
1: they put 6-7 on and just get all their aggression out, just vibes to the music. After a while, they get tired and just turn it off and they're calm.
2: Yeah.
1: Coming from London, like, it's a hard place. 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We're hard. 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

0: flexing with the yaks. 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
1: You guys
0: came true to the new to get it slapped.
1: Addy K. Awesome Corn. 6-7. You guys. 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
2: Quay back.
1: Now when we pull up three liter with two, I got the skeng room, man.
2: On me.
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1: Operation confirmed. Coming up on staging, the burnout of these twin solid rocket boosters at 2 minutes, 5 seconds.
2: Alright,
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Filling up clips and stuff. In skengs we trust and clutch. 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
1: SRB separation confirmed.
2: You know like that. You know like that. 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
1: Coming up on staging, the burnout of these twin solid rocket boosters at 2 minutes, 5 seconds.

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1: My word, this is hard.
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1: Energy made this one.
0: My drugs. Yeah, they're swinging right now. Yeah. They're cool.